0: twisting alleys. Here you see Christopher Street, typical spot in Greenwich Village.
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0: Which type? Mr. Apopolis, modern painter, better known on this beat as the lovable landlord of Christopher Street.
1: Throw that violet woman out of my building.
2: What's the beef now, Apopolis?
1: I'm very broad-minded, Lonigan. 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

0: Christopher Street.
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2: Taking him down to Benny's to see what I can get on him.
1: Aw, Rick, you can't hawk the Dickie Bird.
2: Well, take your choice. We either hawk him or have him on toast.

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2: Taking him down to Benny's to see what I can get on him.
1: Aw, Rick, you can't hawk the Dickie Bird.
2: Well, take your choice. 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

0: That's very nice. You feel better now, huh?
1: Yeah, sure.
0: It doesn't matter what you sing. The important thing is, whatever you sing, it's got to come from the heart. Come with me. It's a good thing I came along. Take Crosby. What made him the singer of the age?
2: His voice.
0: That helped, but it was really his heart. And Jolson, what put him over on the stage?
2: His voice?
0: You don't understand. It's heart that made them all.

0: I could use a longer piano. 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What makes everybody melt when they hear them? Heart. For example, Harlem Rock. 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You see what I mean, Danny? Now try and follow me in this one. Oh, Chechonia.
1: Oh, Chechonia.
0: Oh, Chistras.

0: only last year. The kids asked me to sing at their graduation exercises. I did, but I made a ghastly mistake. I didn't sing from the heart. I sang from the nose.
1: Well, how did it sound?
0: I don't know. The note hasn't come out yet.

0: Hey! 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That's why I say when you start, that the song has got to come from the heart. Sing it, Danny, make me proud.
1: Okay, Nick, stand back.
0: It doesn't have to be witty or smart.
1: Smile.
0: Long as it comes from the heart.
1: Keep going.
0: It doesn't have to be classic or art.
1: Great.
0: Long as it comes from the heart.
1: Good.
0: I'll give them that. I'll give them this. I'll strut away.
1: Boy, you can't miss.
0: Just put a star on my chart.
1: They won't need this anymore.
0: But the song's gonna come from the heart.
1: Don't wait, cheap. I'm opening
0: nights.

0: Now, look, Danny Miller, I...
1: Don Giovanni. Go ahead, I'm listening.
2: So am I.
0: But that's a duet.
1: Well?
0: Well, you don't expect me to sing a duet by myself, do you?
1: Is that the only thing that's stopping you?
0: Yes.
1: Well?
0: Well?

baby, are you? Baby, baby, whose baby are you? You told me that should be my love forevermore. So how come you won't let me hang around your door? Tain't right, tain't right for you to do me like you do. Tell me, baby, whose baby are you? You wore the fancy dishes way beyond my means, and while you're caviaring, I'm content with beans. I had to break a poker game to buy that ring. That ring may not be make, but it's the closest thing. Tain't right, ain't right, spending all my money for your fancy clothes. I even went and hugged you by the nylon hose. And after I had bought you all that finery, you say you look too swell to be seen with me. Tain't right, tain't right.

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When you dance in Paris, France, send your husband to the Folies Bergère. 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

0: 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We got just one day, gotta see the whole town right from Yonkers on down to the bay. In just one day,
1: New York, New York, the

0: fabulous sight is New York in the light of the day. Our only day.
1: New York, New York, the wonderful town. The Bronx is up and the Battery down. The people

women are all in silk and satin, so the fellas say. 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

0: what are you doing?
1: Putting up a little artwork.
0: There. Miss Turnstiles for the month of June.
1: Huh?
2: Meet lovely Ivy Smith.
3: Gee, a real New York glamour girl.
1: A debutante, I'll bet.
2: She must be pretty important.
0: Oh, I wouldn't say that.
2: What do you mean? Her picture's up all over the subway.
1: Well, like it says, they pick a new Miss Turnstiles every month. Excuse me.
3: Hey, look, she's a home-loving girl, but she loves high society's world.
4: She loves the Army, but her heart belongs to the Navy.
3: She is studying painting at the museums and dancing at Symphonic Hall.
4: Gee, she's wonderful.
3: A celebrity.
4: Yeah. What a girl. She can do everything. Look what it says. Meet lovely Ivy Smith. Every month, some lucky little New York miss is chosen from the thousands of girls who ride the subways to be Miss Turnstiles. She's got to be brilliant, beautiful, talented. Just an average girl.
5: This month, the fortunate lassie is Miss Ivy Smith. Yes, you! Though a celebrity, Miss Smith is a home-loving girl.

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0: My grandpa told me, Chip, my boy, there'll come a time when you leave home. If you should ever hit New York, be sure to see the Hippodrome.
1: The Hippodrome?
0: Yeah, the Hippodrome.
1: Did I hear right? Did you say the Hippodrome?
0: Yes, you heard right. Yes, I said the Hey, what did you stop for?
1: It ain't there anymore. They tore it down, you know, a dozen years ago.
0: Oh, I wanted to see the Hippodrome.
1: What year is that guidebook anyway?
0: 1905.
1: 1905? No wonder. Don't you realize a big city like this changes all the time? But there's one thing that doesn't change, kid. Come up to my place.
0: No. My grandpa saw the girly shows and told me of one special pearl. He said the hottest show in town was called the Floridora Girl.
1: Floridora Girl?
0: Yeah, the Floridora Girl.
1: Did I dig that? Was that Floridora Girl?
0: Yes, you dug that. That was Floridora. What stopped

0: My grandpa said I'd see New York in all its beauty and its power, from the city's highest spot atop the famous Woolworth Tower.
1: The Woolworth Tower?
0: Yeah, the Woolworth Tower.
1: Oh, Joe, did you say the Woolworth Tower?
0: I'm still ringing. Yes, I said the Woolworth Tower. Did you stop for hey, what?
1: That ain't the highest spot. Since that old guideful state, they built the Empire State. Come up to my place.
0: Let's go to Cleopatra's Needle.
1: Let's go to my place.
0: Let's see Wanamaker's store.
1: Let's go to my place.
0: Let's go to Lindy's, go to Luchow.
1: Go to my place.
0: Let's see Radio City and Herald Square.
1: Let's go to my place.
0: Go to Rubens.
1: Go to my place.
0: Go to Macy's.
1: Go to my place.
0: Go to Roxy.
1: Go to my place.
0: Voices.
1: My place.
0: Kimball.
1: My place.
0: Flatiron.
1: My place.
0: Building.
1: My place.
0: Hippodrome.
2: My place.
3: Tell me more about this place, Middleville.
4: Do you really want to hear about it?
3: Yes.
4: Well, there's not much to tell about my hometown. Life is easy and the tempo slow. But if you really want to find what's in it, you'll learn in a minute all you have to know. Let's go. Come walking with me. I want you to see our Main Street. You'll know the whole town by just walking down our Main Street. There's the corner where the boys hang out. As each girl goes by, they rate her, whistle and try to date her later. Baby, are you going steady? And then we can start.

0: Gosh, Ivy, I mean, Miss Smith, do you think that... Would you go out with me tonight?
1: Oh, no, I'm afraid a date is quite out of the question. I'm busy.
0: One of your rich boyfriends,
1: huh? Oh, yes, so one of them or other. But how long are you going to be in town?
0: Oh, just today. I've got to be back in the ship tomorrow morning.
1: Oh. Davy, I'd love to go out with you tonight.
2: What?
1: I have a big society party to go to, but I'll break the engagement.
2: You will?
1: Yes.
2: Oh, gee, shall I come and get you?
1: Oh, no. I'll meet you.
3: Oh, good. 8:30?
1: 8:30.
4: What is here going on?
5: Oh, Madame Zelioska.
4: I beg your pardon.
5: Is it a friend of yours?
1: Well, not exactly.
5: Leave at once, young man.
0: Well,
3: goodbye, about 8:30.
1: 8:30.
5: On your way, Bellbottom.
1: Oh, Madame Zelioska, I'm going out with him tonight.
5: Where?
3: We forgot to say where.
0: Top of the Empire State Building.
1: But it's so high up.
0: Oh, it won't seem high to me. I'm in a cloud.

0: Chip, you care. Why didn't you tell me?
1: Gee, I don't know. I'd like to whisper sweet nothings.
2: Those words that everyone knows. But my

0: Well, here she is, Miss Turnstile. Well, what do you know? It's really
1: Ivy,
0: this is Hildy, Claire, Ozzie, Chip, Ivy Smith.
2: Ladies and gentlemen, we're off on a lark. I've got one suggestion before we embark. There are lots of nice things to do in the dark, but let's not go rowing in Central Park.
3: Woo, woo, woo!
2: We're going on the town. New York!
4: We're riding on a rocket.
3: Woo, woo, woo!
4: Gonna really sock it. Because tonight's the night.

0: Doesn't she look sweet? What did we leave it for?
1: What are we doing on shore? We're simply crazy about the Navy.
2: How's that?
1: We love it more than we can say.
2: How nice!

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1: Oh, when you feel downhearted, you must remember this. Things never are as bad as they could be. When friends have all departed, there's one you'll never miss. I'll be right with you.

0: vending machine once has said, you can count on me.
1: If you committed murder and got caught like a dope and had to hang until your life was done, I'd holler, go no further, boys, fetch another rope. I'm hanging with a mile, stick to your son.
2: Sure, I'll stick to your son.
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1: Cling to me. Cling to me.
2: Cling to me. 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
3: You can cling to me.
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1: A beat?
0: Yeah, you know, a beat.
1: Oh, no, no, I'm afraid I haven't got that. Look, why don't you take over?
0: Oh, no, wait a minute. I'm going to crab your act.
1: Oh, I'm rather relieved. You see, I was supposed to be entertaining, but I'm hardly succeeding. Good night.

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I believe that your luck will show again if you manage to borrow a rabbit's foot or your pocket chain. I knew a gypsy and her skill with the cards was great. 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I believe that it's all within your heart. 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
1: Well, how did it sound?
0: I don't know. The note hasn't come out yet.

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Heart. 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

0: 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Sing it, Danny, make me proud.
1: Okay, Nick, stand back.
0: It doesn't have to be witty or smart.
2: Smile.
0: Long as it comes from the heart.
2: Keep going.
0: It doesn't have to be classic or art.
2: Great.
0: Long as it comes from the heart.
2: Good.
0: I'll give them that. I'll give them this. I'll strut away.
2: Boy, you can't miss.
0: Just put a star on my chart.
2: They won't need this anymore.
0: Cause the song

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0: Well, Mr. Jenkins, settle the deal. Because I'm a woman's intuition. I can't help but I suspicion.

0: Sabbath. 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
1: Oh, has it?
0: You're not listening to me, Miss Abbott. You know that New York City has the finest police? You know, police.
1: Police!
2: We couldn't be relations, not from the way you act. 'Cause I get such funny sensations, and a kiss from my sister doesn't bring on a blister. When

0: I'm all mixed up. I'm glad I'm a miserable little person.
1: Oh, you're crazy. You know, there's something I've always wanted to do.
0: Yes?
1: And I think I'm gonna do it.

0: Where's Miller?
1: Where's Miller?
2: Where's Miller?
0: Where's Miller?
1: There!
3: In the days of witches, they used to trail them. And when they caught them, how they used to wail them. That's how it used to be.

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1: A racket, a jacket, they're in there with the upper bracket clan, yeah, man.
0: Talented fortune tellers, no longer hide in cellars. 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

0: Nou, ik heb die film niet gezien uit 1944, maar ik kan me voorstellen dat ze over de dansvloer zweefden, Frank Sinatra en Gloria de Haven. 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
1: 40,000 and 20 more to come.
2: How nice that would look sewed in the lining of my coat.
3: I'm gonna give it all to Miz for a Christmas present. Why, I bet when she sees it, she'll have a big lump in her throat.
2: Maybe not, but she'll certainly have a lump in her stocking.
3: No more window shopping. She can have anything she wants.
2: Now you're talking. Live dangerously. You've got it. Spend it. Spend it all.
3: All?
2: It's only money.
4: Abel, you didn't finish the floor.
2: I'm taking the day off, Mr. Baganucci. If you have any objections, call up the waiters' union and ask for Otto.
3: Arrivederci.
2: Good afternoon.
5: It's only money. It's only gold. But you can't get enough of the wonderful stuff.

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0: You came.
1: Did you think I wouldn't?
0: I didn't know. I didn't know if you'd want to enough.

0: Did he get back?
1: Yes.
0: I can't live without you. You know that, don't you?
1: I don't want you to live without me.
0: Harry, leave him. Come with me, will you?
1: Yes.

0: say you love me.
1: I love you with all my heart. I want to say something to you and then never talk about it again, George.
0: What is it?
1: About Charlie. I'm so ashamed of the way I've lived.
0: It's over, Carrie. We don't have to talk about it ever.
1: But I promise you, I'll be an honest, decent wife to you.
0: Carrie, I may have to go away Saturday. Will you come with me?

0: What is it, George?
1: Trust me, my darling.
0: I do.
1: Do you?
0: Of course I do. I have to go now.
1: To meet Charlie?
0: Yes. At your place.

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Long as you're roaming in sin, he'll give you plenty of rope, 'cause he knows while you're living, there's always hope. And if you roam too far and take up all the slack, he's gonna give you one big jerk and try to snatch you back. 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

0: 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You're gonna wake up one morning and find you're wrong. You keep on drinking and gambling a day and night. You're gonna stretch that rope till it get too tight. You better turn in your tracks and start this away while you still got time to repent and pray. He knows you're weak and sinful too. Just lean on him and he'll bring you through.
1: Come back home with his skin wash white and foam. 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
2: Sisters and brothers, you all know me, and you know I've done my best. I worried so about little Joe till I just couldn't get no rest. 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
1: Come back home.

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And there is no other. Now, ain't it the truth? You got to shoot the works while you still got your youth. Ain't it the solid truth? There was a guy called Adam. Ain't it the truth? He said, look here, madam. Ain't it the truth? You got to bite that apple while you still got that tooth. Ain't it the silent truth? Lord gave you wine and gin to drown your troubles in. What's all this talk of sin? Rise and shine and fall in line. Get the new religion. Ain't it the truth? Before you is dead vision. Now ain't it the truth? Cause when you're laying horizontal in a telephone booth, there'll be no breeding spells. That's only natural. Ain't it the gospel truth?

0: by you. 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
1: But he can't make that cut. 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

0: Senate. When they hit you in a guitar with meringue, throwing pastry is passe. 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
1: with a sweater,
0: a sarong,
2: and a peek-a-boo flang.
0: Once we had our wardrobe made by custom tailors, but these outfits seem to add a little tag, and the public fairly begs for a chance to see our legs
1: in a sweater,
0: a sarong.

0: take no credit. And we'd like to tell you all from whence they spray. Three designers that we know set the fashion long ago.
1: Mussolini, Hirohito,
2: and the Peekaboo Bang.
3: And now we're going to do some sketches on priorities. You know, right now we have a few shortages. It's really serious. For instance, the gasoline. In some parts of the country, people are leaving their cars in the garages and taking the streetcars. Of course, the streetcars are now crowded to a point where it's fun. And there's also the rubber shortage that's very serious. That is really serious, the rubber shortage. The other night at my hotel, three guys broke into my room in the middle of the night, jacked me up, and stole my hot water bottle right out from under me. Honest. I hope you enjoyed the sketches.
4: You again, Murgatroyd.
5: Oh, I brought you something, Genevieve.
4: Oh, go away, Shorty. I'm bored with you and your little trinkets.
5: Trinkets? A 20-carat diamond ring? A yacht? A car? A castle on the Hudson? You call those trinkets?
4: They mean nothing. I want love, passion, fire. I want something to bring out the woman in me. You don't even bring out the gypsy in me. Get out of here, you little pipsqueak, and don't you ever come back.
6: Well, all right, if that's the way you feel about it. But I don't know what I'm going to do with this rubber girdle.
4: Rubber? Murgatroyd, why didn't you say so?
3: See what I mean? That's a pretty tough situation with those gals. Losing those girdles, you know, they go all out for defense. Boy, I'm glad men don't wear girdles. That'd be tough. You guys have heard about a dream walking? Well, now you're going to see one dance. The number is Black Magic and is sung by Johnny Johnson and danced by guess who? Vera Zarina. Oh, Vera Zarina. I worked with her. I also worked with Madeline Carroll, Paulette Goddard, Dorothy L'Amour, all of them. But I had the toughest luck. You know, all day long I make love to girls like that. Then at night I go home and dream about Indians. What's the matter with me?

0: you think she means that?
1: Means what?
0: Yours, Vera.
1: Will you let me get some sleep?
0: She surely must be crazy about me to say that.
1: To say what?
0: Sincerely.
1: Why, you stupid...

Say, fellas, I don't know whether the next number is going to be on time. I just saw Rochester backstage. He wears a zoot suit and a number, and they still have to cut the armholes in his pants. I hope he makes it.

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Boy, draped to the bricks, smoking lightly, killing the chicks.

0: that a wonderful number?
1: Gee, I envy that Jack Benny. He gets all of Rochester's old clothes.
2: The chaplain just arrived, ready and willing. When do we get married?
3: Well, after this Bing Crosby number. Nothing else happens.

0: pledge allegiance to the flag, to the republic for which it stands. We used to say that when we were kids. That and a lot of other things that we didn't understand. We didn't know what they meant then. None of this crowd knew.
1: Yeah? What do they mean now, buddy?
0: What do they mean now? Well, everybody knows that, mister. Here's a man from New Hampshire. Let's ask him.
2: No need to ask me, son. It means getting up early in the cold, lighting lanterns, milking, cutting notches in maple trees for syrup, going to school to read about Washington and the Redcoats, following rabbit tracks in the snow, an attic room that the wind comes whistling through. It means that, son, and a lot more.
1: Go on. You can't fool me with that flag waving.
0: How about that, Georgia boy? Man says I'm flag waving. Does that mean anything to you?
3: Sure does, big boy. Especially them 13 stripes. One of them stands for Georgia. And like a man says, a lot more.
0: Such as?
3: Such as red clay hills. Folks say Confederate blood stained them. Marsh grass. Big oak trees with moss on them. Watermelons in the hot sun. Spiritual singing in the evening.

0: That's it. That's right. That's it, too. Oglethorpe and Bobby Jones and Ty Cobb. And come in and stay a while. We're delighted to have you.
1: Anybody can dramatize things.
2: Anybody want to talk to this fella?
3: Yeah. Ever been to Brooklyn, Mac? Ever see steam coming up out of the sidewalk? Or get packed like a herring into a Flatbush Express? Or go to Coney on a Sunday? Or throw a pop bottle at an umpire? Yeah, get out of there, you bum! Did you ever see the Empire State Building? It's higher than some towns are wide. Do you know any other country where a Brooklyn girl can get to be a movie star? Star, there it is. Top right-hand corner, Brooklyn.
2: What do you say now, mister?
1: Well,
2: you convinced?
1: Well,
2: there's lots more. There's longhorns from Texas and apples from Oregon and mountains and rivers and buckboards and flivers, minutemen, trappers, jitterbugs, flappers.
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2: How about Washington? I mean all three. George and Martha and Booker T. Will Rogers, Nathan Hale, Union Pacific, Oregon Trail. Hi, Captain.
5: Howdy, Doc.
2: Didn't we meet at Plymouth Rock?
5: America, a cornucopia. Buddy, this is the way to utopia. This is your future, yours and mine. And there aren't any Germans, Italians, or Japs going to push us off our hard-won, homemade Rand McNally maps.

0: way, Dad.
1: Goodbye, Charlie.
0: Goodbye, Dad.
1: Take care of yourself.
0: I will.

0: great, George. Great, great, great.
1: Haven't you forgotten something?
0: What?
1: You forgot to marry me.
0: Oh, well, this will hold you for the time being, and so will Liz.

0: What?
1: Brilliant.
0: You certainly are.
1: Well, why don't you wake at all the nice people? You know, I heard you came back from a battle with those silly old Jap planes just practically on one wing.
0: I did? My goodness, I hadn't heard that one.
2: Look at that mug, will you? Hey, he's doing all right. Where'd he find that girl? Why do I have to ride with you?
3: I was thinking the same thing.

0: This will be my shining hour. Lonely though it may be. And then, like the face of Misha Hour on the music hall marquee. Were they Stingers or Bacardis?
1: Was it Tony? Was it Sardi?
0: Yeah.

0: candid. You're truthful, I'm candid, and we're both left-handed.
1: I seem to have a lot in common with you.
0: You slay me, I floor you.
1: You vex me, I bore you.
0: But I can't ignore you.
1: We seem to have a lot in common, we two. Two noble souls designed above.
2: Get out of here, will you?
3: I will not.
1: Two silly characters in love.
0: You're woozy, you're whacked up.
1: I saw you, I cracked up.
0: You're breaking my act up.
1: Lonesome, stranded,
0: truthful, candid,
1: silly or sappy, long as I'm happy, I've got a lot in common with you. The stage was my born field. I've made it my sworn field.
0: Get back in that cornfield. I think that we're slipping.
1: You'd better start stripping.
0: My zipper ain't

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1: Well, that's how it goes.
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0: En zo heeft u geluisterd naar 5 songs uit You Were Never Lovelier. 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
1: I've heard the music of masters, and I've thrilled to each melody. 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

0: 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Say, if they try to shake it down, then I just wanna die.
1: If swing goes, I go too. 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